dress just to sit in the house. People with the least always doing the most. I count money while he sucking my towels. Real nasty with them balls, all net, yeah, I'm gross. Why you talking about who body fake? With all them fillers in your face, you just full of hate. That real ass ain't keep your nigga home. Now you looking silly, that's worth the silly.

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Sounds like good advice, but I just can't hear it right now.

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Bad Boys Blue, Love for You, Alfredo Pareja y Vicente Belenguer.

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1: Mother Earth gave us everything we need. Air, nature, water. 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